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0: Z-Rock.
1: What we've got here is failure to communicate. Some men you just can't reach. So you get what we had here last week, which is the way he wants it. Well, he gets it.

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0: We're going on a spa weekend, bitches! Yeah!
2: От създателите на Палави манчета и последният ергенски запой. 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Един уикенд.
3: 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Not doing anything weird or illegal.
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2: 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Вече в кината от BTV Studios.
5: Let me ask you a question. How much does one of those go for in the black market?
6: Hank, are you seeing what I'm seeing?
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2: 3 часа.
6: It's kind of priceless.
2: Една пратка.
5: Keep your hand on the package. Secure the bird if you can.
6: What?
2: Един живот.
7: Go, go, go!
2: Alan Richson.
8: I want to get out of this car.
9: No, we can't get out of the car right now.
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2: Owen Wilson.
10: Well, you said you wanted to get out.
2: Куриерът от 11 септември в кината от BTV Studios. Rock Zero.

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Now we ain't never been good looking, but we are satisfied, satisfied. We should have opened up a little whorehouse, honey, get a little booty on the side.

0: ask you a question. How much does one of those go for in the black market?
1: Hank, are you seeing what I'm seeing?
0: Just answer the question.
2: Три часа.
1: It's kind of priceless.
2: Една пратка.
0: Keep your hand on the package. Secure the bird if you can.
1: What?
2: Един живот.
3: Go, go, go!
2: Alan Ritchson.
1: I want to get out of this car.
0: I know we can't get out of the car right now.
1: But I want to get out of the car.
2: Owen Wilson.
0: Well, you said you wanted to get out.
2: Куриерът от 11 септември в кината от BTV Studios. Рок. Зи Рок.

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0: Зірок.
1: 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She likes the dark. And on her milk white neck, the devil's mark.

0: 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How much does one of those go for in the black market?
1: Hank, are you seeing what I'm seeing?
0: Just answer the question.
2: Три часа.
1: It's kind of priceless.
2: Одна пратка.
0: Keep your hand on the package. Secure the bird if you can.
1: What?
2: Один живот.
3: Go, go, go!
2: Alan Ritchson.
1: I want to get out of this car.
0: I know we can't get out of the car right now.
1: I want to get out of the car.
2: Owen Wilson.
0: Well, you said you wanted to get out.
2: Куриерът от 11 септември в кината от BTV Studios.
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Hate is trying to take someone else's love for yourself. But I'm here to

0: ask you a question. How much does one of those go for in the black market?
1: Bank, are you seeing what I'm seeing?
0: Just answer the question.
2: Три часа.
1: It's kind of priceless.
2: Една пратка.
0: Keep a hand on the package. Secure the bird if you can.
1: What?
2: Един живот.
3: Go, go, go!
2: Alan Ritchson.
1: I want to get out of this car.
0: I know we can't get out of the car right now.
1: But I want to get out of the car.
2: Owen Wilson.
0: Well, you said you wanted to get out.
2: Куриерът от 11 септември в кината от BTV Studios.
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1: As long as I don't know anything about any setup. You can torture me all you want.
2: Torture you, that's a good idea. 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